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9: Partly cloudy skies, the chance of showers and thunderstorms overnight, low 22. On Thursday, a mix of sun and cloud, a 60% chance of showers and thunderstorms, high 31, the humidex up to 40. A mix of sun and cloud Friday, a 60% chance of showers, high 29, and mainly sunny Saturday, high 28 degrees.
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7: Partly cloudy skies, the chance of showers and thunderstorms overnight, low 22. On Thursday, a mix of sun and cloud, a 60% chance of showers and thunderstorms, high 31, the humidex up to 40. A mix of sun and cloud Friday, a 60% chance of showers, high 29, and mainly sunny Saturday, high 28 degrees.
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7: Partly cloudy skies, the chance of showers and thunderstorms overnight, low 22. On Thursday, a mix of sun and cloud, a 60% chance of showers and thunderstorms, high 31, the humidex up to 40. A mix of sun and cloud Friday, a 60% chance of showers, high 29, and mainly sunny Saturday, high 28 degrees.
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0: With an update from sarnianewstoday.ca, I'm Natalia Vega. A heat warning remains in effect. We could see on and off showers today. Right now it's 21 Celsius or 70 Fahrenheit. Feels like 29. The heat wave continues. Environment Canada says we'll see daytime highs in the low 30s with Humidex values between 39 and 43. Areas near Lake Huron may be slightly cooler, although temperatures on Friday and Saturday will climb to around 30 degrees. The weather agency says humidity levels are expected to be lower. Construction of Habitat for Humanity's first fourplex in Forest is well underway. CEO David Waters says a lot of work has been done on the building.
1: It's doing well. We have two units that are in the paint stage and two other units. Drywall has been completed and they are in the mud and tape stage. So moving along at an appropriate pace. The house has already been sided on the outside. Windows, doors are installed and it's coming along nicely.
0: Waters says a key ceremony will probably be held in the fall. The municipality of Chatham-Kent is holding a public meeting later this month to give an update on the controversial proposed York One landfill in Dresden. Municipal officials say while there haven't been any major developments, it's an opportunity to provide information about ongoing advocacy. Many are pushing against the project, largely because of environmental concerns. A court hearing is expected to take place in September. While a ribbon cutting is expected to take place at the Gordie Howe International Bridge in Windsor tomorrow, there's no confirmed opening date. There are reports it'll open to traffic on Monday, but that has not been confirmed by the Windsor-Detroit Bridge Authority. U.S. President Donald Trump says he's not looking to renew the Canada-U.S.-Mexico trade agreement. It's supposed to be up for renewal next month. Trade Minister Dominic LeBlanc went to Washington last week at the time saying there was a lot of work to do to resolve trade issues. Arcona's 150th anniversary celebrations are happening this weekend. Co-chairperson Rob Rombouts says festivities will include live music, food trucks, and a parade.
2: We have our parade starting at Rockland Road and ending at Utter Park. That starts at 1 p.m. down Arcona Road there. So we'll have lots of great floats featuring community members, some different performers, businesses, all sorts of different things that way. So that'll be great.
0: Events will be held over 3 days, Friday through Sunday. Full details can be found on our website. And the Sarnia Legion's Catch the Ace Progressive Jackpot is up to an estimated $2.8 million. Ticket sales start at noon and the draw closes at 7:30. A heat warning continues. We'll see a mix of sun and cloud today, periods of rain and a risk of a thunderstorm. Windy with a high of 31, feeling like 41. Tonight, partly cloudy with a chance of showers and risk of a thunderstorm, a low of 19. And tomorrow, mainly cloudy with a high of 27, feeling like 30. Right now, it's 21 Celsius or 70 Fahrenheit. In sports, the New York Knicks are on the brink of their first NBA title since 1973 after a record-breaking comeback. OG Anunoby tipped in the game-winning basket with just 1.2 seconds remaining as the Knicks got by the San Antonio Spurs 107-106. New York now has a 3-1 series lead in the NBA Finals. In the WNBA, Brittany Sykes tied a career high with 38 points, leading the Toronto Tempo to a 106-102 overtime win against Connecticut. Blue Jays pitcher Max Scherzer reached 3,500 career strikeouts, but he gave up two home runs as Toronto lost 7-4 to the Phillies. The Jays scored three runs in the seventh, but couldn't complete the comeback. The Detroit Tigers couldn't get by Minnesota as they lost 6-4 to the Twins. The FIFA World Cup starts today. Mexico takes on South Africa this afternoon in the tournament's opening game. Then South Korea plays Czechia tonight. Canada and the U.S. play their first matches tomorrow. The Canadian Open also begins today just north of Toronto. 21 Canadians are on the field. I'm Natalia Vega.
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0: 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It's Jay and Rubino in the morning. Sun and cloud out there today with rain on and off. Chance we could see a thunderstorm too. Heat warning continues. Daytime highs, low 30s. Humidex expected to hit between 39 and 43 out there today. Now, that should break tomorrow, at least as far as the humidity is concerned. Mostly cloudy and windy, high 27. But it'll only feel, only, like 30 out there. Right now, 21 or 70, feeling more like 29. Jays lose last night. I mean, it was kind of a good-bad scenario for you, Rubino. You get Max Scherzer back in the lineup.
1: For now.
0: Right off the hop, he hits strikeout number 3,500 in his career, becomes only the 11th pitcher to do that, but got kind of banged around as the Phillies won the rubber match. You guys get tonight off. Tomorrow night, big series gets underway at Rogers Center against the Yankees.
1: Mm-hmm.
0: Well, it is going to be an absolute mess in the city of Toronto tomorrow. Even more than what it usually is.
1: Pretty much always is.
0: So if you are planning on hitting the Jays game, I'm going to tell you right now, see if maybe Burlington or Oakville you can hit a GO train, because it is pretty well going to be ground to an absolute halt. And it's not just because of the Jays. We're going to talk a little bit more about why coming up in 4.5 minutes.

0: and Rubino.
1: You got to think, whoever at MLB was doing the scheduling could have thought this one through. Because not only are the Blue Jays going to have 40,000 plus at Rogers Center on Friday night, Toronto's also hosting its first of six FIFA World Cup matches, which means that city is going to be a nightmare to get around.
2: Even more than usual.
1: Something to keep in mind on days when the World Cup is in town. Toronto's executing a transit-first strategy, which means certain roads are going to be closed 5 hours before the match and stay closed until at least 3 hours after. Again, you're thinking, oh man, we got tickets. Friday night game against the Yankees. Huge series.
2: Awesome.
1: Just keep that in the back of your mind.
2: Yeah.
1: Plus, there's no parking at or near BMO Field. So you can bet that any lots that are available are going to get filled fast.
2: And the event parking is going to be twice what it normally is. Like, you want to park by the Rogers Center, it's $42 last time we were there. So I can only imagine. If it was $42 on a random Tuesday loony dog night, it's only going to be...
1: You're going to have to sell your ticket to the ball game just to be able to park.
2: Yeah.
0: Sit tight. There's more from Jay and Rubino in a bit.
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13: A heat warning remains in effect. We'll see a mix of sun and cloud today, periods of rain and a risk of a thunderstorm, windy with a high of 31, feeling like 41. Tonight, partly cloudy with a chance of showers and risk of a thunderstorm, a low of 19. And Friday, mainly cloudy with a high of 27, feeling like 30.
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2: Good morning, I'm Natalia Vega. A heat warning remains in effect, but relief might be on the way. Environment Canada says while temperatures on Friday and Saturday will climb to around 30 degrees, humidity levels are expected to be lower. Habitat for Humanity Sarnia Lambton's first fourplex is on track to be completed this fall. CEO David Waters says a lot of work has been done on the building and forest. Two units have been painted and the remaining two have been drywalled and are waiting for the mud and take stage.
3: Keys is still probably not going to be handed over till in the fall sometime. The parking lot on the driveway is scheduled to be completed by the end of September, so we can't do anything until at least that point. After that's done, we'll probably be in the final stages, landscaping, sod, etc.
2: Water says they've had several teams make the trip to Lambton Shores to help, including CF Industries and Cooperators Insurance, as well as youth groups. Live music, food trucks, and a parade are all scheduled to take place in Arcona this weekend as the municipality celebrates its 150th anniversary. Opening ceremonies will begin at Utter Park tomorrow evening at 6. And make sure to hydrate if you're going to stand in line for Catch the Ace today. The Progressive jackpot is up to an estimated $2.8 million. The Sarnia Legion is reminding patrons that a free shuttle bus will be going back and forth from Christina Street and Centennial Park's parking lots starting at 12:30 this afternoon. A heat warning continues. We'll see a mix of sun and cloud today with periods of rain and a risk of a thunderstorm. Windy with a high of 31, feeling like 41.
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Cool 106.3 with Jay and Rubino in the morning, and this one pretty well sums up what we're going to be discussing in a few minutes. Story out of Hollywood that just continues to get weirder and weirder and weirder. BTO, and you ain't seen nothing yet? Good morning.

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11: A heat warning remains in effect. We'll see a mix of sun and cloud today, periods of rain and a risk of a thunderstorm, windy with a high of 31, feeling like 41. Tonight, partly cloudy with a chance of showers and risk of a thunderstorm, a low of 19. And Friday, mainly cloudy with a high of 27, feeling like 30.
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2: Damn right.
3: You want to talk about weird stories that just keep getting weirder.
4: Mm-hmm.
3: Nick Reiner, the son of Rob and Michelle Reiner, who he's been accused of murdering, has now lodged a formal petition to get money from the trust fund they set up for him to pay for his legal defense.
4: Which is insane to ask for.
3: Now, obviously, there's a history of mental health and addiction issues here, and I'm not disregarding or downplaying that. But just to be clear, he's asking for the money left to him by his parents to help him get away with killing his parents.
4: Whoa. It is just an absolutely absurd thing to ask. And yes, you touched on there is mental health issues here. Obviously, this guy has not been in his right mind for a while, but my goodness.
3: The argument here is that he should have received half of his $1.5 million trust when he turned 30. He's 32 now, but he never was paid that first amount, which, by the way, sounds like it was because of his addiction issues.
4: Correct. Because he's in at a rehab.
3: In Rob Reiner's shoes, would have done the same thing.
4: 100%.
3: You have addiction issues. They've been plaguing you for years. I'm not going to give you $1.5 million because I know where it's going to go. Tough love. The file, though, reads pretty cold. If you've ever gone through legalese of any capacity, it usually does. It says here, the facts about what did and did not happen to them are not at issue in this. Nick has previously pleaded not guilty to their killings. Like anyone accused of a crime, Nick is presumed innocent, and he is entitled to mount his defense with the resources that are lawfully his own. Based on that, it's kind of an open and shut case.
4: I mean, by that logic, yes, they did lay it out there. It does sound like he is entitled to it, but the principle.
3: Well, it feels dirty, but the law is the law. Now, made that much more complicated by California's Slayer statute.
4: Oof.
3: That is a law that prevents anybody who murders another person from inheriting their assets.
4: Crazy that that even has to be a law in place, but it makes sense.
3: Raise your hand if you didn't know yesterday that this law existed.
4: Yeah.
3: His team is arguing that that doesn't apply here since the funds were owed to him before the deaths occurred. So grab the popcorn before the trial of Nick Reiner actually begins. We're going to have to wait and see how this unfolds, because what his defense counsel looks like is going to be very dependent upon the decision made here.
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1: With an update from SarniaNewsToday.ca, I'm Natalia Vega. We may see on and off showers throughout the day. Right now it's 21 Celsius or 70 Fahrenheit. It feels like 29. A heat warning remains in effect. Environment Canada says we'll see daytime highs in the low 30s with Humidex values between 39 and 43. The good news is humidity levels are expected to be lower Friday and Saturday. The first Habitat for Humanity fourplex in Forest is coming along well. CEO David Waters says two of the units are in the paint stage right now. A key ceremony will likely be held sometime in the fall. Meanwhile, Waters expects a groundbreaking on Sarnia's tiny home project in September so it can be built and enclosed before the end of the year.
2: It's five tiny homes. They're going to be 385 square feet in a row, so they're going to be attached like a townhome at 236 South Christina Street. Smaller family, so one to three people ideally is the goal. So whether it's a senior or maybe a couple or a parent with one child would be ideal too.
1: They've already accepted some applications for that build, but Waters says they plan to accept more. While there haven't been any major developments on the proposed York One landfill project in Dresden, the municipality of Chatham-Kent is holding a public meeting later this month. Municipal officials say the update will go over ongoing advocacy efforts with provincial officials and the limited information that's been received so far from York One. U.S. President Donald Trump is threatening not to renew the Canada-U.S.-Mexico trade agreement. A review of the agreement is expected to take place next month, but any country can pull out of the deal with 6 months' notice. Arcona's 150th anniversary celebrations kick off tomorrow. The three-day event will include live music, food trucks, and a parade. Co-chairperson Rob Rombouts says there's something for everyone.
3: Cornhole tournament, a cider tasting hosted by Twin Pines, tours in different locations around the community, a quilt show, children's activities running from 2 to 5 at Utter Park, and Rockland Conservation Area is offering free admittance for everyone all day.
1: Saturday's parade will start at Rockland Road and end at Utter Park at 1 in the afternoon. Full details can be found on our website. And the Sarnia Legion's Catch the Ace Draw is today. The progressive jackpot is up to an estimated $2.8 million. If you're going, patrons are being asked to bring non-perishable food items for the Salvation Army or hygiene products for Tampon Tuesday. Last week, over 6,000 pounds of food was donated to the Inn of the Good Shepherd. A heat warning continues. We'll see a mix of sun and cloud today with periods of rain and a risk of a thunderstorm. Windy with a high of 31, feeling like 41. Tonight, partly cloudy, a chance of showers and risk of a thunderstorm, a low of 19. And tomorrow, mainly cloudy and windy with a high of 27, feeling like 30. Right now, it's 21 Celsius or 70 Fahrenheit.
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1: In sports, the New York Knicks are on the brink of their first NBA title since 1973 after a record-breaking comeback. OG Anunoby tipped in the game-winning basket with just 1.2 seconds remaining as the Knicks got by the San Antonio Spurs 107-106. New York now has a 3-1 series lead in the NBA Finals. In the WNBA, Brittany Sykes tied a career high with 38 points, leading the Toronto Tempo to a 106-102 overtime win against Connecticut. Blue Jays pitcher Max Scherzer reached 3,500 career strikeouts, but he gave up two home runs as Toronto lost 7-4 to the Phillies. The Jays scored three runs in the seventh, but couldn't complete the comeback. The Detroit Tigers couldn't get by Minnesota as they lost 6-4 to the Twins. The FIFA World Cup starts today. Mexico takes on South Africa this afternoon in the tournament's opening game. Then South Korea plays Czechia tonight. Canada and the U.S. play their first matches tomorrow. The Canadian Open also begins today just north of Toronto. 21 Canadians are on the field. I'm Natalia Vega.
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1: It's a good thing when you're flying a plane, you can't get pulled over in the air, or this pilot would have been in trouble a lot sooner.
0: It's coming up in 6 minutes.

0: and Rubino.
1: It's pretty cool.
2: What is the first thing cops ask for when they pull you over?
3: Traditionally, your license and registration.
2: Precisely. Luckily, they don't pull over planes mid-flight because a former Air Canada pilot was just arrested after allegedly flying over 900 flights over the last 16 years without having the proper license for the job.
3: Awesome! 900 flights.
2: Police say 59-year-old Barrie resident Jeffrey Wall was arrested June 1st, allegedly fraudulently misrepresented his qualifications, flew, like they said, around 900 domestic and international flights as a captain, despite not possessing an airline transport pilot license, the certification required for airline captains in Canada. He was with Air Canada for 27 years. He was promoted from first officer to captain in 2009, went on to fly Boeing 767s, 787s for 16 years, pulling it all off using fraudulent documents to maintain the role. Paid off because the pilot reportedly earned about $2.9 million during his time as captain.
3: I'm still floored this went unnoticed for nearly 20 years.
2: Mm-hmm.
3: Yet if my checked luggage is a fraction of an ounce over, Air Canada doesn't miss the opportunity to charge me an extra $60.
2: Yeah, exactly. So the police are comparing it to a family doctor performing brain surgery or going in for a dental cleaning only to find out the person with tools in your mouth didn't actually graduate dental school. The skills may be there, but the credentials matter for a reason. It's the principle here, you know? Don't fret, though. Air Canada says they've completed a full review of their pilot group, found no other licensing irregularities. So if you do have an Air Canada flight coming up, the pilot should be legit.
3: Well, I'm sorry, for the last 16 years, we assumed our pilots were legit, too.
2: Yeah. Now that he has been found out, Jeffrey Wall facing 7 criminal charges, including fraud over $5,000, 2 counts of uttering forged documents, 3 counts of possession of a counterfeit mark, and 1 count of public mischief. And he is scheduled to appear in court on June 29th.
3: Yeah, it's going to put a dent in that $2.9 million. This legitimately, you know what it feels like to me when you break it all down? Feels like something pulled from the movie Catch Me If You Can.
2: 100%. I think maybe they should call DiCaprio and he can play this guy in the Netflix special.
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12: A heat warning remains in effect. We'll see a mix of sun and cloud today, periods of rain and a risk of a thunderstorm, windy with a high of 31, feeling like 41. Tonight, partly cloudy with a chance of showers and risk of a thunderstorm, a low of 19. And Friday, mainly cloudy with a high of 27, feeling like 30.
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2: Good morning, I'm Natalia Vega. The heat wave continues. Environment Canada says we'll see daytime highs in the low 30s with Humidex values between 39 and 43. Areas near Lake Huron may be slightly cooler, although temperatures on Friday and Saturday will climb to around 30 degrees. The weather agency says humidity levels are expected to be lower. Construction of Habitat for Humanity's first fourplex in Forest is well underway. CEO David Waters says a lot of work has been done on the building, with two units that are in the paint stage right now. He says a key ceremony will probably be held sometime in the fall. Arcona's 150th anniversary celebrations are happening this weekend. Co-chairperson Rob Rombout says festivities will include live music, food trucks, and a parade.
3: We have our parade starting at Rockland Road and ending at Utter Park. That starts at 1 p.m. down Arcona Road there. So we'll have lots of great floats featuring community members, some different performers, businesses, all sorts of different things that way. So that'll be great.
2: Events will be held over 3 days, Friday through Sunday. 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And the Sarnia Legion's Catch the Ace progressive jackpot is up to an estimated $2.8 million. Ticket sales start at noon and the draw closes at 7:30. A heat warning continues. We'll see a mix of sun and cloud today, periods of rain and a risk of a thunderstorm. Windy with a high of 31, feeling like 41. Right now it's 21 Celsius or 70 Fahrenheit.
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0: Cool 106.3, it's Jay and Rubino in the morning. It's Thursday, which means Jay and Rubino Draft is back. And after a rare win for Team Jay last week, Team Rubino gets to not only select the topic, but also go first overall. Going head-to-head this morning on the best vacation movies. That's coming up.
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5: A heat warning remains in effect. We'll see a mix of sun and cloud today, periods of rain and a risk of a thunderstorm, windy with a high of 31, feeling like 41. Tonight, partly cloudy with a chance of showers and risk of a thunderstorm, a low of 19. And Friday, mainly cloudy with a high of 27, feeling like 30.
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0: The Jay and Rubino Draft.
1: All right, here we go. Head-to-head on a different topic each week. That's the way that the draft works. The previous week's loser gets to pick first overall. Now, most of the time, that's me. But after a rare Team Jay win last week, it now puts the leaderboard at Rubino with 19 wins to my 12. However, Rubino, you get to select the topic this morning and go first overall.
2: Best vacation movies. So, not to watch on vacation, but movies about going on a vacation.
1: Totally checks out. A lot of people planning their summer holidays. Here we go.
0: Rubino is on the clock.
2: First overall, because it doesn't get much better than John Candy and Dan Aykroyd, The Great Outdoors. Perfectly chaotic. Gave us the old 96er. A lot of great arguments of why not to go camping, and I'm all fully in support of that.
1: Aw, I had that on my list. Not at number one, fortunately.
0: Jay is on the clock.
1: I'm going to take National Lampoon's Vacation, right? The one that started it all. John Candy in that one as well, right? The goofy security guard when they finally get to Wally World. But I think anybody that's ever been on a great family vacation can probably relate to half of the conundrums that Chevy and company encounter. I'm taking that one first overall.
2: Okay, then I'm going to take its cousin or brother, whatever you want to call it, but give me National Lampoon's Christmas Vacation, because we didn't specify a season, so great movie is quotable. This one is. If it can go wrong, it does. And yeah, just an absolute classic.
1: Then, okay, I totally forgot about Christmas-themed movies. Now I got to go back to the drawing board. What about Home Alone then? I'll take that second overall. I feel as though that's kind of a cousin unto itself of Christmas Vacation. They certainly are going away for the holidays. I think that qualifies.
2: Okay. Third overall, one of my absolute favorite movies when we were younger that we owned on VHS. Give me What About Bob?
1: Oh!
2: Because Bill Murray is perfect in this. The guy who follows his therapist on vacation. Richard Dreyfuss is phenomenal as Dr. Leo Marvin. I mean, it's just phenomenal.
1: And you know what? It still stands up. Yeah. Now, I thought you were going with another favorite from your childhood, which actually the acronym is WAB. So I'm going to take in at number three for Team J, Weekend at Bernie's.
2: That is definitely my favorite. That's annoying. Yep. Okay. Then I'm going to go with Heavyweights. Kids probably didn't consider us a vacation, but it was for the parents as they got sent to fat camp. Ben Stiller, perfectly unhinged.
1: Yep.
2: It's got to be that one.
1: Okay. Number four, Jaws. And the reason I say Jaws is because Amity Island is a beach resort. It's a vacation town. Bunch of people in the water on summer holidays only to be attacked by a massive great white shark. I mean, come on. What's more wholesome than that?
2: All right. I guess this is fifth overall then. I will go with The Hangover. I mean, bachelor party gone catastrophically wrong. Very quotable, most of which you can't say on the radio.
1: All right. I will give you The Hangover. And I'm going to counter with, and I'll probably get judged because I enjoy this film. Pretty Girl from the City, Vacations in the Catskills, meets Patrick Swayze. How do you not pick Dirty Dancing?
2: Okay, fair,
1: probably fair. A lot of reasons why people wouldn't take Dirty Dancing.
2: There are quite a few, yes.
1: But I mean, it's all about summer vacation and the summer love. And I don't know. I just feel as though that was kind of a quintessential. Every dude in the late 80s wanted to be Patrick Swayze, hoisting Jennifer Grey in the air. Knowing full well that we did not have the physical prowess to do so.
2: Not even a little bit.
1: All right, there you go. You got TJ, you got Team Rubino. Who's walking away the winner in this week's draft? Best summer or best vacation movies? 519-464-1063. 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

0: With an update from ZarniaNewsToday.ca, I'm Natalia Vega. Mostly cloudy, but we could see some more rain later this morning. Right now it's 22 Celsius or 72 Fahrenheit. With the humidity, it feels like 29. A heat warning remains in effect, but relief might be on the way. Environment Canada says while temperatures on Friday and Saturday will climb to around 30 degrees, humidity levels are expected to be lower. Habitat for Humanity Sarnia Lambton's first fourplex is on track to be completed this fall. CEO David Waters says a lot of work has been done on the building and forest. Two units have been painted and the remaining two have been drywalled and are waiting for the mud and tape stage.
1: Keys is still probably not going to be handed over till in the fall sometime. The parking lot on the driveway is scheduled to be completed by the end of September, so we can't do anything until at least that point. After that's done, we'll probably be in the final stages, landscaping, sod, etc.
0: Waters says they've had several teams make the trip to Lambton Shores to help, including CF Industries and Cooperators Insurance, as well as youth groups. The municipality of Chatham-Kent is holding a public meeting later this month to give an update on the controversial proposed York One landfill project in Dresden. Municipal officials say while there have not been any major developments, it is an opportunity to provide information about ongoing advocacy efforts. Many are pushing against the project largely because of environmental concerns. The FIFA World Cup gets underway today. There's a lot of backlash still about ticket prices, but FIFA's president is defending the record costs, saying they're comparable to other U.S. sports during their playoffs. The Associated Press says while that may be true for resale prices, it does not appear to be accurate for list prices. Meanwhile, our news poll question of the day asks, will you be watching any World Cup matches? Let us know by visiting our website at sarnianewstoday.ca. There will be lots going on in Arcona this weekend to celebrate a milestone anniversary. Co-chairperson Rob Rombout says there will be live music, a parade, and activities set up to celebrate the municipality's 150th. Some of what's planned this weekend will specifically honor those who lived there before.
2: Our community members will also be having a bit of a celebration or decoration day at the cemetery to remember the people who had passed.
0: Details about what's planned Friday through Sunday can be found on our website. Make sure to hydrate if you're going to stand in line for Catch the Ace. The Progressive jackpot is up to an estimated $2.8 million. The Sarnia Legion is reminding patrons that a free shuttle bus will be going back and forth from Christina Street and Centennial Park's parking lots beginning at 12:30 this afternoon. A heat warning continues. We'll see a mix of sun and cloud today, periods of rain and a risk of a thunderstorm, windy with a high of 31, feeling like 41. Tonight, partly cloudy with a chance of showers and risk of a thunderstorm, a low of 19. And Friday, mainly cloudy, windy with a high of 27, feeling like 30. Right now, it's 22 Celsius or 72 Fahrenheit. In sports, the New York Knicks are on the brink of their first NBA title since 1973 after a record-breaking comeback. OG Anunoby tipped in the game-winning basket with just 1.2 seconds remaining as the Knicks got by the San Antonio Spurs 107-106. New York now has a 3-1 series lead in the NBA Finals. In the WNBA, Brittany Sykes tied a career high with 38 points, leading the Toronto Tempo to a 106-102 overtime win against Connecticut. Blue Jays pitcher Max Scherzer reached 3,500 career strikeouts, but he gave up two home runs as Toronto lost 7-4 to the Phillies. The Jays scored three runs in the seventh, but couldn't complete the comeback. The Detroit Tigers couldn't get by Minnesota as they lost 6-4 to the Twins. The FIFA World Cup starts today. Mexico takes on South Africa this afternoon in the tournament's opening game. Then South Korea plays Czechia tonight. Canada and the U.S. play their first matches tomorrow. The Canadian Open also begins today, just north of Toronto. 21 Canadians are on the field. I'm Natalia Vega.
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Cool 106.3. It's Jay and Rubino in the morning, going head to head in the Jay and Rubino draft today. The best vacation movies coming up in 6 minutes. We're going to take a look back at both teams. Is it going to be the second win in a row for Team Jay, or is Rubino en route to a milestone 20th win? We'll find out with

0: the Jay and Rubino Draft.
1: All right, going head-to-head this morning on the best vacation movies as selected by Rubino, who lost last week, but still overall, when it comes down to the battle versus the war, you've got the 19-12 advantage on the leaderboard. So this could be a milestone week for you. So best vacation movies, let's get to them.
0: Rubino is on the clock.
2: The Great Outdoors in at number one. National Lampoon's Christmas Vacation in at number two, because it doesn't necessarily have to be a summer vacation movie. What About Bob in at number three, followed by Heavyweights at number four, and The Hangover in at number five.
1: All right, so there you go. You got Team Rubino that you can vote for this morning.
0: Jay is on the clock.
1: Or you can vote for Team Jay, which we start with National Lampoon's Vacation. That, of course, inspired your number two pick. So then I countered with a Christmas one of my own, Home Alone, Weekend at Bernie's, Jaws, ruining summer vacations, not just for everybody at Amity Island, but also everybody that decided over the last 50 plus years not to ever go back in the water. And then Dirty Dancing, which I was a little bit interested, Rubino, if that would lose me some of the guy vote, but in fact, it's actually scored me some votes from the dudes this morning. Justin says he's got to drop his vote in for Team J because nobody puts baby in the corner. You mentioned before The Hangover, a totally quotable movie, but not necessarily one that you can rattle a ton of quotes off on the show. But
2: no.
1: You think about some of the most iconic movie quotes of all time. If it's not in the top 10, it's probably got to be in the top 20. Nobody puts baby in the corner, right?
2: A classic.
1: Well, somebody could be putting Jay in the corner. Somebody could be putting Rubino in the corner. You've got until 9:30 to cast your votes on the draft. You know what to do. 519-464-1063. 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
3: A heat warning remains in effect. We'll see a mix of sun and cloud today, periods of rain and a risk of a thunderstorm, windy with a high of 31, feeling like 41. Tonight, partly cloudy with a chance of showers and risk of a thunderstorm, a low of 19. And Friday, mainly cloudy with a high of 27, feeling like 30.
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1: Good morning, I'm Natalia Vega. A heat warning remains in effect. Environment Canada says we'll see daytime highs in the low 30s with humidex values between 39 and 43. The first Habitat for Humanity fourplex in Forest is coming along well. CEO David Waters says a key ceremony is likely going to be held sometime in the fall. Meanwhile, they expect to have a groundbreaking on Sarnia's Tiny Homes project in September. U.S. President Donald Trump is threatening not to renew the Canada-U.S.-Mexico trade agreement. A review of the agreement is expected to take place next month, but any country can pull out of the deal with 6 months' notice. Arcona's 150th anniversary celebrations kick off tomorrow. The three-day event will include live music, food trucks, and a parade. Co-chairperson Rob Rombaut says there's something for everyone.
2: Cornhole tournament, a cider tasting hosted by Twin Pines, tours in different locations around the community, a quilt show, children's activities running from 2 to 5 at Utter Park.
1: Rockland Conservation Area is also offering free admission all day Saturday. And the Sarnia Legion's Catch the Ace draw is today. The progressive jackpot is up to an estimated $2.8 million. A heat warning continues. We'll see a mix of sun and cloud today with periods of rain and a risk of a thunderstorm. Windy with a high of 31, feeling like 41. Right now it's 22 Celsius or 72 Fahrenheit. It feels like 29.
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0: 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We'll crown our winner just before 10 o'clock. However, coming up in a few minutes, we got to check in on what's making headlines in Rubino's.
1: The Knicks with the biggest comeback in finals history. Mahomes hitting $500 million. Some movie news and some snacking news about drinking.
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2: A heat warning remains in effect. We'll see a mix of sun and cloud today, periods of rain and a risk of a thunderstorm, windy with a high of 31, feeling like 41. Tonight, partly cloudy with a chance of showers and risk of a thunderstorm, a low of 19. And Friday, mainly cloudy with a high of 27, feeling like 30.
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1: That's it. It's over. The greatest comeback in NBA playoff history. The Knicks pull off the miracle comeback and lead it 3-1.
2: The tickets to Game 4 of the NBA Finals may have been expensive, but they were certainly worth the price of admission. Fans got to watch the Knicks complete the biggest comeback in Finals history, erasing a 29-point deficit, outscoring San Antonio 58-30 in the final 24 minutes. As always at MSG, the seats courtside were star-studded. Ben Stiller, Jerry Seinfeld, Larry David, Adam Sandler, Fallon, and even Taylor Swift, who wore a shirt that said Stevie Nicks, Knicks with a K. Maybe she was a good luck charm, or maybe the team won because Donald Trump wasn't in the building. Either way, the Knicks take a 3-1 series lead over the Spurs as they head back to San Antonio for Game 5 on Saturday night. Patrick Mahomes getting paid again. 6 years after he originally signed that historic $450 million extension in Kansas City, they add 2 more years to its contract and the new value, now $504.75 million. He becomes the first NFL athlete to reach the half a billion mark. Also sets an NFL record. Mahomes going to be making $64 million per year, and the rework contract keeps him with the Chiefs through the 2033 season. 24 Jump Street is in the works. Jonah Hill, Channing Tatum, Ice Cube in talks to return for the third installment in the franchise. A photo of the cover of the script dropped on socials yesterday. It says, 24 Jump Street, it took so long to make, we had to skip one. Jimi Hendrix has been honored with his very own street in New York. West 8th Street has officially been renamed Jimi Hendrix Way. They had a ceremony yesterday to honor the renaming at 6th Avenue and West 8th Street in Greenwich Village, just one block away from Hendrix Electric Lady Studios. And your snacking news today is drinking news. If you're thirsty, you might want to grab a beer, but maybe you're so thirsty you need 3 beers in one. If you do, you're in luck because the Coors Light Taller Boy is here. The Taller Boy is a stainless steel koozie that fits 3 Coors Lights inside. So to help you picture this bad boy, 36 ounces of beer in a beer sleeve that's 18 inches tall. And you thought you felt cool carrying around a king can. The Coors Light Taller Boy here just in time for summer on a day that's going to feel like it's almost 40 degrees. Taller Boy is being sold exclusively through shopcoorslight.com. The first drop is today at 12 p.m. while supplies last. And those are your Rabinotes for June 11th.
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Cool 106.3 with Queen. It's Jay and Rubino in the morning. Well, we could wind up crowning a couple of champions today. We're definitely going to crown one coming up a little bit later this hour with the Jay and Rubino draft going head-to-head on the best vacation movies ever. You can get a look at both teams and cast your vote over at Cool 106.3 on Facebook or 519-464-1063. And who knows? We could be finally, in week number 40, crowning a champion in the Sarnia Legions. Catch the Ace. We're going to tell you how much that jackpot is, how to get your hands on tickets, and while a lot of people don't want to go home empty-handed tonight, we don't want you to show up to the Legion empty-handed when you go buy your tickets later on today. Brian Adams first. It's Cool 106.3. Good morning.

0: Cool 106.3 with Jay and Rubino in the morning. Well, for the past 39 weeks, it's been a great time, but a lot of people saying enough is enough. It's week number 40. I want to win millions of dollars. The Sarnia Legion's Catch the Ace continues. $2.8 million up for grabs. I mean, even if no winner gets crowned, the weekly winners are taking home substantial life-changing money. Mac Mitchell last week, over $148,000. And you can get your tickets starting a little bit later on today. Make sure to stay hydrated before you go. Last week, they gave away like 2,000 bottles of water to people in line.
1: Well, Kern Water and Ice showed up already this morning with 6,000 bottles of water for today's Catch the Ace lineup. So they're going to have you well hydrated. And if you can return the favor and you're able, they're asking you to bring non-perishable food items down. Last week, 6,000 pounds of food collected for the Inn of the Good Shepherd. And this week, we'd really like to help the Salvation Army if we can. Or if you can bring along feminine hygiene products for Tampon Tuesday, those are always in need as well.
0: All right, so there you go. 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Hopefully have your bank account helped out. Tickets on sale for Catch the Ace officially at 12 o'clock. The line, of course, is already started. $5 a ticket. You can use debit. You can use credit. You can use cash. I'm thinking with the amount of tickets that people are going down and buying, probably best to take a credit card, pool everybody's cash together in the workplace, figure out how you're going to divvy it up. Doesn't matter. And then 7:30, sales close. And then 7:45, the draw, which they do live on their Facebook page, which is awesome because if you're not able to be there, you don't have to be there to win. And who knows, tomorrow morning we could be talking about Sarnia Lampton's next multi-millionaire. Or if either of us win it, nobody would be talking about it because we probably won't be here.
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13: A heat warning remains in effect. We'll see a mix of sun and cloud today, periods of rain and a risk of a thunderstorm, windy with a high of 31, feeling like 41. Tonight, partly cloudy with a chance of showers and risk of a thunderstorm, a low of 19. And Friday, mainly cloudy with a high of 27, feeling like 30.
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0: Cool 106.3 with Jay and Rubino in the morning. Thanks for being here with us. And as we get set to wrap things up, as we do every Thursday, got to crown a winner in the Jay and Rubino draft.
1: Team Jay.
0: 2 weeks in a row. I'm not going to start quoting LL Cool J, though, and say don't call it a comeback, because realistically, Rubino, that still got you at 19 wins to my 13. The best vacation movies. A lot of people starting to plan theirs. These are kind of the what not to do on your summer vacation or winter vacation for that matter. We didn't specify. National Lampoon's Vacation, the epic trip to Wally World, and number one for Team J, followed by Home Alone, Weekend at Bernie's, Jaws, Dirty Dancing, which I kind of have to give partial credit to my wife. She's a professional dancer. The only reason I've ever seen that is because of her. You can get a look at both teams right now at Cool 106.3 on Facebook, and again, give you a little bit of vacation inspiration, or at least, again, what not to do. Now, speaking of vacations, it certainly feels like summer out there. It has for the past few days, and that heat warning still in effect. Sun and clouds, rain on and off, so make sure that you take an umbrella with you if you're going to be waiting in line for Catch the Ace at the Sarnia Legion. Could see a thunderstorm as well. The daytime highs going to be about 39 to 43 when you factor in the Humidex out there today.
2: It's a good thing the good folks at Kern Water and Ice are so generous, because they have already been by the Sarnia Legion this morning dropping off 6,000 bottles of water today for the lineup that is going to be miles and miles long for Catch the Ace. Very, very kind of them to make sure everybody is staying hydrated, but maybe bring a little water of your own, because you know how many people are going to be in that line.
0: Right now, 24 or 75, which on paper doesn't sound too bad. However, you factor in the humidity, 33 or 91.
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Hey, it's Middays with Kate on Cool. So tomorrow we were supposed to have the ribbon cutting ceremony for the Gordie Howe Bridge. And then on Monday, we were supposed to be able to walk, ride our bikes, or drive across it. That's not happening now. I'll fill you in coming up.

Hey, it's Middays with Kate on Cool. For those that were looking forward to crossing the Gordie Howe Bridge or planning to go to the ribbon cutting ceremony tomorrow, yeah, don't get too excited. Not happening. The interim chief executive of the Windsor-Detroit Bridge Authority says that Canada and the U.S. have agreed to delay the opening of the Gordie Howe Bridge as the two countries take time to, quote, resolve any outstanding issues. Now, apparently there's no drama. Just some things to work out. So not sure if we're completely believing that, but it was just Tuesday that Prime Minister Mark Carney had said that the bridge was opening tomorrow. Now he said basically if it takes a little longer, it takes a little longer. President Donald Trump said in February that the U.S. would need to be compensated before he would allow the bridge to open. Obviously funny to all of us. Construction was all paid for by Canada. Those costs were meant to be recovered through bridge tolls that would be shared with Michigan once it's fully paid for. So a win-win situation for both. But for right now, no new timeline was announced. But if you're planning on going down there, nothing's going to be happening tomorrow. And sadly, the bridge will not be opening on Monday.

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good morning. It's Middays with Kate on Cool. The World Cup officially kicking off today. They had some opening up concerts last night, but the first game will be today at 3 o'clock, and that is between Mexico and South Africa. We'll have some more details on that coming up.

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2: A heat warning remains in effect. We'll see a mix of sun and cloud today, periods of rain and a risk of a thunderstorm, windy with a high of 31, feeling like 41. Tonight, partly cloudy with a chance of showers and risk of a thunderstorm, a low of 19. And Friday, mainly cloudy with a high of 27, feeling like 30.
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0: It's Middays with Kate on Cool. Obviously, a lot of fun had by many people last night in Toronto. Bryan Adams, The Beaches, and more performing before thousands of cheering fans as they open up the World Cup festivities. As you know, it's jointly hosted by Canada, the U.S., and Mexico. The opening match actually is today between Mexico and South Africa. That's set for 3 o'clock our time in Mexico City. But tomorrow, Friday, will mark Canada's first ever Men's World Cup match here. The team takes on Bosnia and Toronto. Kind of cool that Alanis Morissette is going to sing Canada's national anthem. And there'll be a bunch of performances happening as well. Michael Bublé, Alicia Cara, and a whole bunch more. The madness runs until July 19th. But yes, several performances throughout the 6 games in Toronto and 7 games in Vancouver.
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It's middays with Kate on Cool. If you're a basketball fan, you might have been watching the Knicks game last night. What a game. What a comeback. Knicks are now up 3-1. And it's interesting enough that a lot of attention obviously on the Knicks right now, being in the NBA Finals. But somebody predicted that they would be years ago and has proof. I'll fill you in on that coming up.

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1: From his friends, too. I mean, he'd won some awards, was a good student, and, you know, maybe they were hoping that he'd brag a little, but nope, instead he said that. But now that it's happening the way it is, they said for the first time in their lives, okay, you were right. Good call. Early in the playoffs, this lifelong Knicks fan said he swore off watching the team's games too because every time he tuned in, they would lose. Yeah, he was jinxing them. But since they've reached the finals and his prediction is, getting closer to reality, another step last night, of course, he's been watching them with his friends and family. And good luck to the Knicks.

It's Middays with Kate on Cool. You've heard of kids in the emergency room with swallowed Lego and all kinds of things. Well, what would happen if you swallowed an AirPod? It happened. It happened to a woman, not a kid, and it was very interesting what went on. I'll have details coming up.

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1: Let's see it. We got a lot of women here tonight. Where are the women? Now, that's very good. I'll tell you, you know the biggest difference between men and women, and I think this is universal, besides sex or role models or parental influence or any of that, the basic difference between men and women is the fact that all men laugh at the Three Stooges and all women think they're idiots. You can take a guy from MIT with a doctorate in astrophysics, put him in front of the TV set, when Moe hits Larry in the face with a shovel, the guy will crack. You ever turn the Stooges on or a group of women in the room, they get hostile. Turn those idiots off immediately. They are not even funny, they're just stupid is what they are. But men like them. You ever see that list in the back of the almanac of the 10 most admired men by men? It's like Abraham Lincoln, Albert Einstein, Moe.
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0: Hey, good morning. It's Middays with Kate on Cool. You know, if you've worked in an emergency department, you've probably seen a bit of everything, right? Kids swallowing Lego and probably all kinds of different things. A woman on TikTok right now is going viral for revealing that she accidentally swallowed her iPod. She was apparently grabbing the vitamins off the table and just sort of grabbed the AirPod into that pile. Didn't realize until she sat in her car and it said that her AirPod was connected, thinking, you know, I didn't bring my AirPods with me. This is weird. Slowly but surely came to the realization that, oh no, she must have swallowed it. She called poison control. They basically said, you know, it's just time. You've got to wait for it to pass. Go to urgent care, though, if you experience any pain. Over the next couple of days, she kept posting the updates. People were anxiously awaiting, some good news about the retrieved AirPod, but it never happened. 5 days into that, she'd been taking laxatives. She'd been taking all kinds of things. She was very stressed. She decided to go to the doctor to get an x-ray to figure out if it was stuck inside her. Well, if only she had done Find My iPod or something like that, she would have realized that she definitely passed it without seeing it, which is, you know, great news that it, went by unnoticed, basically. But yeah, she's since recovered and has apparently not replaced her AirPod yet. Guess she's going to have the plug-in kind from now on so that never, ever happens again.
1: A heat warning remains in effect. We'll see a mix of sun and cloud today, periods of rain and a risk of a thunderstorm, windy with a high of 31, feeling like 41. Tonight, partly cloudy with a chance of showers and risk of a thunderstorm, a low of 19. And Friday, mainly cloudy with a high of 27, feeling like 30.
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0: With an update from SarniaNewsToday.ca, I'm Melanie Irwin. Sarnia Legion volunteers have thousands of bottles of water available for those braving the line for today's Catch the Ace draw. The progressive jackpot is up to an estimated $2.8 million. The heat warning remains in effect for Sarnia Lambton, with Humidex values over 40 expected this afternoon, so regular hydration is necessary. A free shuttle bus will be going back and forth from Christina Street and Centennial Park's parking lots starting at 12:30 this afternoon. Work to prepare this region's first community pasture on land leased from the St. Clair Region Conservation Authority is progressing. Lambton Cattlemen's Association President Chad Anderson says grass seeding was recently completed thanks to Mother Nature's heat spell.
1: Really lucky to get that done this early. They're wet farms, so it wouldn't be ready very early. So we're lucky to have the dry weather we've had. We've cleaned out the old fence rows and we're just getting ready to start installing the new perimeter fence.
0: The 600-acre property is located south of Brigden near Wallaceburg on land acquired when a floodway was put in. There will be no ribbon-cutting ceremony and no opening at Gordie Howe International Bridge as planned this week. The Windsor-Detroit Bridge Authority says Canada and the United States have agreed to delay the opening to resolve outstanding issues on both sides. The latest development comes after multiple reports from media in both countries saying there would be a ribbon-cutting ceremony tomorrow. Earlier this week, Prime Minister Mark Carney even told reporters it would open. And the fifth annual Blue Water International Grand Fondo Slow Roll will feature a new scenic route with live music along the way. The 10-kilometer all-ages cycling event will be held this Sunday. Operations manager Kendall Ross says they're hoping to have at least 500 participants this year.
2: We've seen riders of ages 4 to 97 in that event. Our tri-shaws are out in that event, which are electrically assisted bikes so people can sit in the front. And we've really seen all abilities, all bike types, all ages in that event.
0: The slow roll will begin at the Legion on Front Street. Then the route will go underneath the Blue Water Bridge on Venetian Boulevard through Canaterra Park and back to the Legion for a post-ride celebration. Check-in is at 1:30 p.m. Sunday. The ride itself starts at 2. As mentioned, a heat warning is still posted for Sarnia Lambton. A mix of sun and cloud with a slight chance of showers, risk of a thunderstorm this afternoon. High of 31, Humidex at 41. Partly cloudy tonight, chance of showers and thunderstorms, a low of 19. Mainly cloudy on Friday with a high of 27, a Humidex at 30. Right now it's 26 Celsius, 79 Fahrenheit, feeling like 34 with the humidity. I'm Melanie Irwin.
3: In sports, the NHL's Stanley Cup final is shifting back to Carolina for Game 5 between the Hurricanes and the Vegas Golden Knights. The best-of-seven series is tied at 2 wins apiece. The Hurricanes took Game 4 by a score of 5-3 on Tuesday. Puck drop is set for 8. The FIFA World Cup kicks off today with a pair of matches in Mexico. The host Mexicans face South Africa, South Korea taking on Czechia. Canada begins its tournament tomorrow afternoon against Bosnia. That one will take place in Toronto. The Toronto Blue Jays have the day off after losing 2 of 3 against the Phillies. There are just 8 games on the Major League Baseball schedule, including Detroit hosting Minnesota. The Jays will host the Yankees Friday to start a 3-game weekend series. You can hear all the action on Big Country 103.9. Meanwhile, Detroit Tigers ace Tarek Skubal is returning from injury to start Saturday against Cleveland. The 29-year-old left-hander underwent a procedure May 6th to remove a loose body from his throwing elbow. He last pitched for the Tigers April 29th. This week's PGA Tour stop is the RBC Canadian Open in Caledon. Names in contention include Billy Horschel, Taylor Moore, and Sam Ryder. And Serena Williams' much-hyped comeback to professional tennis at the Queen's Club lasted just one match. Her doubles partner, 19-year-old Canadian Victoria Mboko, was forced to withdraw today due to a knee injury. Canadian Felix Auger-Aliassime won his second-round match at the LaBima Open. I'm Josh Boyes.
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8: This is your Cool 80s Lunch. It was on June 11th, 1988. Wembley Stadium hosted the Nelson Mandela 70th birthday tribute, widely known as Freedom Fest. It was an 11-hour concert broadcast to 67 countries. Around 600 million people tuned in. It featured Dire Straits, who were joined on stage by Eric Clapton. It also featured Sting, Whitney Houston, Stevie Wonder, Peter Gabriel. I mean, the list goes on. It was just everybody who's anybody was there. The collaborative performance with Dire Straits included hits like Sultans of Swing, Money for Nothing, and Brothers in Arms, along with Eric Clapton's Wonderful Tonight. Oh, and of course they did this one. It's Dire Straits. Here's Walk of Life.

people who take care of chickens are literally chicken tenders. You'll never unhear that. Cool 106.3. 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

This is your cool 80s lunch. Eddie Money released his album No Control on this day in 1982, and the album was really a major personal and professional comeback. In 1980, he actually suffered a near-fatal drug overdose. It left him with severely damaged sciatic nerve and the temporary inability to walk. He took this time to recover, do his rehab, and to write. The album peaked at number 20 on the Billboard charts, eventually achieved platinum status. On it, of course, the biggest hit, Think I'm in Love, and this one. It's Eddie Money and Shaken.

This is your cool 80s lunch. Drummer Frank Beard, best known as the longtime percussionist of ZZ Top, was born on this day in 1949 in Frankston, Texas. Ironically, he's the only member of ZZ Top that actually doesn't have a beard. Yeah, despite his last name. He joined the band in 1969, played a number of bands before that, including the American Blues Band with Dusty Hill, who would, of course, go on to form ZZ Top with Billy Gibbons. Outside of music, he's been very candid about his struggles with addiction in the 70s and 80s, eventually checking himself into rehab and getting clean. Happy 77th birthday today. It's ZZ Top. Here's Sharp Dressed Man.

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And once again, Environment Canada has issued out that yellow heat warning. It's 27 now, feels like 34. Some showers off and off on, risk of a thunderstorm as well this afternoon. Same for tonight as well. Low getting down to 19. A bit of sunshine for tomorrow, a high of 27. Saturday is going to be warm, sunny, and a high up to 31. So if you are going down to catch the ACE this afternoon, certainly bring an umbrella with you. The jackpot's a potential $2.8 million right now that's up for grabs. Tickets will be on sale there until 7:30. But yeah, be prepared to wait in line. And don't forget to bring a donation. They're collecting canned goods for the Salvation Army. You know, you can throw one or two in a backpack or purse. They'll also be collecting for Tampa on Tuesday. Now, last week, they ended up with over 6,200 pounds for the Inn of the Good Shepherd, which is fantastic. This week, they've got a goal of 13,000 pounds for the Salvation Army. So if you can donate, bring in a couple of canned goods, it'd be certainly appreciated.

It's My Days with Kate on Cool. Remember Home Improvement? It was a big show right throughout the 90s. It kicked off in 1991, right through till 1999. They had 8 seasons, 204 episodes. Well, Tim Allen wants to bring it back. Yes, a Home Improvement revival. Only one problem. His TV kids. One of them's in jail. I'll have details coming up.

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She thinks outside the box and puts us in a win-win situation. Yep, this has been HR approved. Middays with Kate on Cool 106.3.

It's Middays with Kate on Cool. Good afternoon. That humidity continues out there. Do what you can to stay cool. Do you remember Home Improvement? It was out in the 90s. It lasted from 1991 to 1999. Just a fantastic show. Well, the one and only Tim Allen has not given up his hope to have a Home Improvement revival. Yeah, there's a couple of problems with that. Three, actually. The kids. Jonathan Taylor Thomas and Taryn Noah Smith don't act anymore, and Zachary Ty Bryan is currently in jail after a couple years of run-ins with the law. Now, Tim Allen wants the show to be about his TV kids and their kids, with his character playing a grandpa. I'm picturing like grumpy old man kind of thing here, but yeah, with the kids not being there, a bit of an issue. The other issue, too, is no more Wilson. No, remember Wilson the neighbor? Fantastic character, played by Earl Hydman, but Earl passed away just a couple of years ago, so unfortunately, the neighbor won't be back. But yeah, Tim Allen not giving up hope that there could be a Home Improvement revival. But don't hold your breath. It doesn't look like it's coming anytime soon.

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0: Well, that is it for me. Have an amazing afternoon. Still hot and muggy out there, unfortunately. This is going to last for just a little bit longer, this heat wave. Not fun whatsoever. Do what you can to stay cool out there. I will talk to you again tomorrow morning at 10.
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How you doing? It is Dave in for Rob. Music this half hour from the guys in Cheap Trick, some classic Elton John, too. Here's Split Ends on the No Repeat Workday.

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0: 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This is Dave in for Rob. I don't know if I've ever seen a basketball game like the one last night. Talk about a nail biter. The Knicks came back from 29 points down to beat the Spurs in Game 4 last night. By the way, Game 5 is going down Saturday evening. Tonight, it's Game 5 of the Stanley Cup Finals, 8 p.m. It's the Hurricanes hosting the Vegas Golden Knights tonight. And are you watching any of the soccer today? The World Cup officially kicked off today with Vancouver and Toronto both hosting games. By the way, the World Cup continues until July the 19th. So lots of soccer over the next couple of weeks. Well, there's a heat warning in effect currently. Some thunderstorms are likely this evening. Windy conditions, lows of 19. We'll kickstart the weekend Friday with a mix of sun and cloud and highs around 30. 31 for Saturday.
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0: Yeah, it's CCR on the No Repeat Workday. This is Cool 106.3. My name is Dave. Well, hard to believe, but E.T. is 44 today. The classic picture E.T., the extraterrestrial, was released in movie theaters on this date back in 1982. And 44 years later, they tell us that that movie was basically a documentary. Who would have thought? Also released on this date back in 1986, the classic movie Ferris Bueller's Day Off. Anybody else think that Ferris was just a giant jerk? Hard to believe that film is 40 years old today. And it was on this date back in 1993 that Steven Spielberg released the very first Jurassic Park movie. Yeah, Jurassic Park is officially 33 as of today.
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0: Cool 106.3, the no repeat workday and a track there from Big Country in a big country. How you doing? This is Dave and for Rob. If you think back to the 1980s, what vehicle pops into your mind? What car or truck do you associate with the 1980s? Well, according to a recent poll, the number one most iconic vehicle from the 80s, the General Lee. Yeah, that 1969 Dodge Charger from the Dukes of Hazzard. While that was a cool car, I would go on a limb to say that kit makes the General Lee look silly. I'm talking about that Pontiac Trans Am from Knight Rider. A talking vehicle. I mean, that's got to be the most iconic.
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0: There goes Atlanta Miles on Cool 106.3 and the No Repeat Workday. It's Dave. Local news coming up at 4 o'clock. Well, I guess the question is, why just have one beer when you can have three beers at once? Coors Light has just released a koozie, which is called the Taller Boy. And this bad boy can fit three Coors Lights inside one can. The 36 ounces of beer is 18 inches tall. Am I the only one that thinks that Coors Light tastes like aluminum? That stuff hurts my fillings.
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1: With an update from SarniaNewsToday.ca, I'm Melanie Irwin. Two of Sarnia Lambton's largest food banks are fully reopening after announcing anonymous donations at the same time this afternoon. The Salvation Army and Inn of the Good Shepherd posted similar updates around 2 o'clock. The Salvation Army reported it had received $100,000, which will allow them to operate their food bank for the remainder of this year and beyond. While the Inn didn't specify a number, its post said an extraordinarily generous donation was received and the current 40-household daily cap at the food bank was being removed. You can read more about the gifts on our website, sarnianewstoday.ca. As the heat warning continues in Sarnia Lambton, a rise in drownings has prompted the Consulate General of India in Toronto to issue a safety advisory this week, with international students specifically mentioned. The notice says the consulate has been receiving increased number of drowning cases of Indian

0: Nationals in Canada and Indian Nationals, particularly international students, are advised to exercise extreme precaution while visiting lakes, rivers, beaches, and other water bodies. The organization's encouraging Indian Nationals to follow all safety instructions, avoid entering unfamiliar or unsafe waters, and wear life jackets. Earlier this month, the body of a 22-year-old from Nepal, located in Southeast Asia, just north of India, was pulled from the waters of Lake Huron. Work to prepare the region's first community pasture on land leased from the St. Clair Region Conservation Authority is progressing. Lambton Cattlemen's Association President Chad Anderson says grass seeding was recently completed thanks to Mother Nature's heat spell.
1: Really lucky to get that done this early. They're wet farms, so it wouldn't be ready very early. So we're lucky to have the dry weather we've had. We've cleaned out the old fence rows and we're just getting ready to start installing the new perimeter fence.
0: The 600-acre property is located south of Brigden. And the 5th annual Blue Water International Grand Fondo Slow Roll will feature a new scenic route with live music along the way. A 10-kilometer all-ages cycling event's being held on Sunday. Operations manager Kendall Ross says they're hoping to have at least 500 participants this year.
2: We've seen riders of ages 4 to 97 in that event. Our tri-shaws are out in that event, which are electrically assisted bikes so people can sit in the front. And we've really seen all abilities, all bike types, all ages in that event, and we're excited to continue to watch that event grow in its 5th year.
0: The slow roll starts and begins at the Legion on Front Street. A heat warning still posted for Sarnia Lambton. Partly cloudy tonight, chance of showers and thunderstorms, a low of 19. Mainly cloudy on Friday, high of 27, humidex at 30. Right now it's 30 Celsius, 86 Fahrenheit, feeling like 38 with the humidity. I'm Melanie Irwin.
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5: In sports, the NHL's Stanley Cup final is shifting back to Carolina for Game 5 between the Hurricanes and the Vegas Golden Knights. The best of seven series is tied at 2 wins apiece. The Hurricanes took Game 4 by a score of 5-3 on Tuesday. Puck drop is set for 8. The FIFA World Cup kicks off today with a pair of matches in Mexico. The host Mexicans face South Africa, South Korea taking on Czechia. Canada begins its tournament tomorrow afternoon against Bosnia. That one will take place in Toronto. The Toronto Blue Jays have the day off after losing 2 of 3 against the Phillies. There are just 8 games on the Major League Baseball schedule, including Detroit hosting Minnesota. The Jays will host the Yankees Friday to start a 3-game weekend series. You can hear all the action on Big Country 103.9. Meanwhile, Detroit Tigers ace Tarek Skubal is returning from injury to start Saturday against Cleveland. The 29-year-old left-hander underwent a procedure May 6th to remove a loose body from his throwing elbow. He last pitched for the Tigers April 29th. This week's PGA Tour stop is the RBC Canadian Open in Caledon. Names in contention include Billy Horschel, Taylor Moore, and Sam Ryder. And Serena Williams' much-hyped comeback to professional tennis at the Queen's Club lasted just one match. Her doubles partner, 19-year-old Canadian Victoria Mboko, was forced to withdraw today due to a knee injury. Canadian Felix Auger-Aliassime won his second-round match at the Labima Open. I'm Josh Boys.
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Well, the 50-something tour is officially underway from the guys in Rush. And the reviews are suggesting that Anika Niles is killing it on the drums. Let's go back to Moving Pictures. 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

0: It's the Godfather of Grunge, Neil Young, Cool 106.3. It is Dave. Well, if you've got the Disney Plus streaming service, Bonnaroo is streaming live, the Bonnaroo Music Festival. Day one is streaming live starting at 7:45 tonight on Disney Plus. The festival will feature live performances from The Strokes, among others. If that's not your bag of chips, it's the Stanley Cup Finals, Game 5, 8 o'clock tonight. The Hurricanes are hosting the Golden Knights, Game 5 tonight.
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Cool 106.3. Local news is coming up at 5 o'clock. It's game 5 tonight in the Stanley Cup Finals, and we've got thunderstorms in the forecast for this evening. Well, it was 27 years ago today that Mike Myers introduced us all to a guy by the name of Austin Powers. Oh, behave. Austin Powers, The Spy Who Shagged Me, was released on this date in 1999. I don't know what's more crazy, the fact that that movie is 27 years old or the fact that 1999 was 27 years ago. It was also on this date in 2002, 24 years ago today, the very first season of American Idol premiered on TV. And some would say that that TV show killed popular music for the worst. I mean, let's be honest. Can you imagine back in the 60s if Bob Dylan auditioned for American Idol, right? Anyway, that TV show was officially 24 years old as of today.

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1: With an update from SarniaNewsToday.ca, I'm Melanie Irwin. Sarnia food banks are lifting restrictions after receiving surprise anonymous donations this afternoon. The Salvation Army and Inn of the Good Shepherd posted similar updates around 2 o'clock. The Salvation Army reported that it received $100,000, which will allow them to operate their food bank for the remainder of this year and beyond. While the inn didn't specify a number, its post said an extraordinarily generous donation was received and the current 40-household daily cap at the food bank was being removed. You can read more about the gifts on our website, sarnianewstoday.ca. While today's heat has many flocking to the beach to cool off, a rise in drownings has prompted the Consulate General of India in Toronto to issue a safety advisory with international students specifically mentioned. The notice says the consulate has been receiving increased number of drowning cases of Indian nationals in Canada, and Indian nationals, particularly students, are advised to exercise extreme precaution while visiting lakes, rivers, beaches, and other water bodies. The organization's encouraging Indian nationals to avoid entering unfamiliar or unsafe waters and wear life jackets. Earlier this month, the body of a 22-year-old from Nepal, located in South Asia, just north of India, was pulled from the waters of Lake Huron. Grass seed has been spread for the region's first community pasture. Lambton Cattlemen's Association President Chad Anderson says they've also cleaned out fence rows and are getting

0: getting ready to start installation of the new perimeter fence.
1: This year is just getting all the infrastructure in place for grazing cattle next year. It's grass and legumes like clovers and trefoil. Now, they can be difficult to establish, especially on pretty unforgiving clay soil we're working with. We need Mother Nature to help us along.
0: The 600-acre property is located south of Brigden. Canada and the United States have agreed to delay the opening of the Gordie Howe International Bridge. The Windsor-Detroit Bridge Authority says the decision was made to resolve outstanding issues on both sides. And the annual Slow Roll is coming up. The 10-kilometer cycling event marks 5 years on Sunday. Blue Water Cycling Organization Operations Manager Kendall Ross says it's a free event, but participants are asked to donate to Big Brothers Big Sisters of Sarnia Lambton.
2: Typically, our goal is to give back around $10,000 to Big Brothers Big Sisters.
0: The Slow Roll will start at the Sarnia Legion at 2 p.m. A heat warning continues for Sarnia Lambton. Partly cloudy tonight, chance of showers and thunderstorms, a low of 19. Mainly cloudy on Friday, high of 27, humid at 30. I'm Melanie Irwin.
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4: In sports, the NHL's Stanley Cup Final is shifting back to Carolina for Game 5 between the Hurricanes and the Vegas Golden Knights. The best-of-seven series is tied at 2 wins apiece. The Hurricanes took Game 4 by a score of 5-3 on Tuesday. Puck drop is set for 8. The FIFA World Cup kicks off today with a pair of matches in Mexico. The host Mexicans face South Africa, South Korea taking on Czechia. Canada begins its tournament tomorrow afternoon against Bosnia. That one will take place in Toronto. The Toronto Blue Jays have the day off after losing 2 of 3 against the Phillies. There are just 8 games on the Major League Baseball schedule, including Detroit hosting Minnesota. The Jays will host the Yankees Friday to start a 3-game weekend series. You can hear all the action on Big Country 103.9. Meanwhile, Detroit Tigers ace Tarek Skubal is returning from injury to start Saturday against Cleveland. The 29-year-old left-hander underwent a procedure May 6th to remove a loose body from his throwing elbow. He last pitched for the Tigers April 29th. This week's PGA Tour stop is the RBC Canadian Open in Caledon. Names in contention include Billy Horschel, Taylor Moore, and Sam Ryder. And Serena Williams' much-hyped comeback to professional tennis at the Queen's Club lasted just 1 match. Her doubles partner, 19-year-old Canadian Victoria Mboko, was forced to withdraw today due to a knee injury. Canadian Felix Auger-Aliassime won his second-round match at the Labima Open. I'm Josh Boyes.
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2: Today in music history. In 1969, the Beatles were at number one on the UK singles chart with The Ballad of John and Yoko. The only two Beatles that played on the track were John Lennon and Paul McCartney. Happy birthday today to ZZ Top drummer Frank Beard, who was born in 1949. On this day in 1991, Lynyrd Skynyrd returned to recording under the name Lynyrd Skynyrd 1991. It's their first time since the plane crash that took three band members' lives in 1977. The new lineup initially uses the name Lynyrd Skynyrd 1991, but eventually has to drop this name after the media and fans essentially ignore it and continue to call them Lynyrd Skynyrd.
3: What's your name?
2: And in 2005, Jimmy Page was awarded an OBE in the Queen of England's birthday honors list, and Queen's Brian May was awarded a CBE. Today in music history.

The mighty Zeppelin, cool 106.3. We've got a heat warning in effect and some thunderstorms in the forecast for this evening. Lows of 19. Tomorrow, 30 for Friday, 31 on Saturday. She sells Sanctuary, The Cult, cool 106.3.

0: It's Honeymoon Suites, Cool 106.3. You know, even non-basketball fans were on the edge of their seat last night. I don't think I've ever seen a basketball game like that one. The Knicks came back from 29 points down to beat the Spurs in Game 4 of the NBA Finals last night. By the way, Game 5 is happening on Saturday evening. Stanley Cup Finals tonight, 8 o'clock. The Hurricanes are hosting the Vegas Golden Knights. That game starts at 8. And are you watching the soccer? We've got a lot of soccer on TV for the next couple of weeks as the World Cup runs until the 19th of July. I guess there's 104 matches being played across 16 host cities, with games in both Vancouver and Toronto. The World Cup officially kicked off today.
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20: Partly cloudy skies, chance of showers, and the risk of a thunderstorm, low 19. Mainly cloudy Friday, high 27. The Humidex up to 30. Sunny on Saturday, high 31. Cloudy Sunday, a 40% chance of showers, high 24. And mainly sunny Monday, high 23 degrees.
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2: 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Because if you aren't, Arbinator is a super strange name to just invent. Arby's, we have the meats.
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7: Partly cloudy skies, chance of showers, and the risk of a thunderstorm, low 19. Mainly cloudy Friday, high 27, the Humidex up to 30. Sunny on Saturday, high 31. Cloudy Sunday, a 40% chance of showers, high 24. And mainly sunny Monday, high 23 degrees.
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